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Hard to let this go, but you're the only one who gets me. No, we said we wouldn't talk, but you would always text me. Worry if you find the one, you will just forget me, nah.

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Got me on repeat to your cosmic beat. 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We move in sync with gravity.

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More next week. See and hear from you in 7 days.